Och det är radio. Thank you, Abby. Come on, give it a proper number one. You can do better than that.

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The world keeps turning around while we're sleeping safe and sound. There's still a long way to go.

in every way. I'm losing my way. I'm losing my way. Through this darkness, she was heartless. In every way, I'm losing my way.

Your call has been forwarded to an automatic voice message system. At the tone, please record your message. When you have finished recording, you may hang up or press 1 for more options.